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1: Yeah.
0: We the best.
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0: Ha!
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1: Mira, está el flavor como el monte. Dime, doy on the drums. On the wild.
2: Day B.
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3: Oh, we on the drums.